0: Always think that is a good way to start. Homegrown, our local show on XPN. 2 hours of Philly sounds and sending out some love from Philly. G-Love with Schoolie D and Chuck Treese beginning our time together tonight. How are you? Good Tuesday evening. Mike Vasilikos settling in for the Homegrown show tonight, where we've got a lot to get to. Last couple weeks on the show, we have played back some highlights from our recent Homegrown live concert with Bertie Bush and Dylan Zangwill. We heard both of their sets or highlights from them. And the other artist on the bill that night was Max Davey. Max and her band did a fantastic job opening up the evening, and we've got some of those songs and highlights from Max Davey's set to share tonight. That's coming up right around 8:20, so stay close. We're going to get to that. We've also got some new Philly tunes from They Are Gutting a Body of Water, just announced a new record coming out in a couple of weeks. We're going to hear from Keith Goodwin, who you may remember from Good Old War. He's got a new tune, which we'll get to tonight. And our buddy John Fay dropped a new tune last week, and he's got a show coming up. We're going to hear the song, and I'll tell you about that gig in just a sec.
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0: Thanks for listening. Thanks for supporting your scene. Yes, we're going to get to some of the highlights from Max Davey's recent Homegrown live set coming up in just a bit. And this is new from John Fay, XPN welcoming John to Johnny Brenda's on November 21st. This is The Hill.

0: Billy Rockers, Labrador on Homegrown, our local show tonight. They're going to warm things up for Ted Leo and the Pharmacist Thursday evening at Ardmore Music Hall. That is called The Rosy Red World. And Slaughter Beach Dog before that doing Float Away. Mallory Hawk, who I saw a couple weeks ago, was part of that Philly Loves Wilco tribute. Mallory did great job, and a song from her new record that was called Revolver. John Fay at the top, his new one called The Hill. 2 hours of homegrown tunes on Mike Vasilikos. Our homegrown live concert from August featured Max Davey, and we've got some highlights from Max's set to get to next on XPN.
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0: Yeah, back in August, we hosted a sold-out homegrown live concert with Bertie Bush and Dylan Zangwill. We heard their sets the last couple weeks here on this show. And opening the show that night was Max Davey, an up-and-coming songwriter here in Philly who's just integrating herself in the Philly scene more and more, playing out more and more. And she set the tone for the night with a fabulous set. Here's Max, backed by her band, some highlights from her recent homegrown live concert. Let's take you back to the stage. This is Max Davey, and I miss your dog.

0: Thank you so much, guys. I'm Max Davey.
1: 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It is Homegrown, our local show on XPN, and highlights from our recent Homegrown Live concert held this past August. And Max Davey started the night with her band in order. I Miss Your Dog, Bumper Sticker, Malibu Sky, Cherry Pie, and that song right there is called Get Back in Your Room, David. Thank you to Max Davey and her band for playing for us. I hope you enjoyed that. I believe the next shot at seeing Max live, she's going to be part of the Made in Philadelphia Songwriters live music taking place at Dilworth Park. Coming up on October 10th, I think it's music from 4 to 7. Our pal Alex Sabbath is going to be there, Barney Cortez as well, and I believe Max plays right around 5. Alrighty, Mike Vasilico's 2 hours of Homegrown Sounds, a band that we're going to welcome onto the show next week, coming up next here at XPN.
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5: 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All right, from the stage to the studio, next week on our Homegrown show, we're going to welcome Sam and Louise Sullivan for a full band set here to this show from their latest record, Love and Devotion. This is After All These Years.

0: Black Butterfly, recorded live at our festival and featured on the WXPN Homegrown Originals Volume 4 compilation, Everybody Needs Love. Black Butterfly going to be part of the Bad Saints Jazz Festival happening in Lancaster at West Art this weekend. Couple days of live jazz, October 3rd and 4th. Black Butterfly performing on Sunday. Rubber Band Gun before that, Kevin Basco with Sikkim. And Kevin is also part of Sam and Louise Sullivan's band and helped put out their latest record, Love and Devotion. He will be part of the band that plays in studio on the Homegrown show next week. We welcome Sam and Louise Sullivan to the studio. And from their record, that was a song called After All These Years.
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0: Thanks for tuning in tonight. I'm Mike Vasilikos here with you till 10 p.m., 2 hours of homegrown Philly music. New stuff from Keith Goodwin of Good Old War. We're going to meet the Asbury Park band Surfing for Daisy. They just put out a new record. And they are gutting a body of water. Their new record was announced recently. We've got one from them to get to. This is a songwriter we recently discovered, Beatrix Thorne, who at the end of October is putting out a record called Rabbit. It comes out October 30th. This is called Gambler's Fallacy. It's new homegrown music on XPN.

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0: That is Anna Shoemaker on Homegrown, the local show tonight. We've talked a little bit about her new record, Back to Pennsylvania, and that song Counting is featured on it. The new record comes out October 16th. She's got a big tour slated for 2027. Which all culminates with the hometown show in Philly on March 20th. Anna Shoemaker, starting the second hour of our homegrown local show tonight. And Beatrix Thorne, just before 9 o'clock, some new music that was called Gambler's Fallacy.
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0: Mike Vasilikos, thanks for listening tonight. Yeah, I'll see you out there October 18th at our Musicians on Call run. Getting ready for it. And an artist who has been part of Musicians on Call here in Philadelphia since the beginning, over 20 years ago, Mootloo, has a new record coming out. We're going to hear a song from him in just a bit. Also, Marian Hill announced their new record, Act 2, coming in a couple weeks. We're going to fire up a tune from their new record. And here's a Philly native who I discovered recently and just released a new song. And gosh, I love this. Her name is Ash Leone. This is called Tell Me Why. It's Homegrown, the local show at XPN.
3: Hello.

XPN. He just sounds fantastic on that song, doesn't he? So happy to have new music from our buddy Mootloo. There's a record in the works, and that is the first song we've heard from it, called The Mad King, here on Homegrown, our local show tonight. Arnetta Johnson, the fabulous horn player, that was called Pull Up On 'Em. And Marion Hill back in action. The new record, Act 2, comes out October 16th. They've got a show next year at the Foundry here in Philly, early February. Everything that you want on Homegrown tonight. I'm Mike Vasilikos with you till 10. And if anybody out there remembers the Philly band Good Old War, Keith Goodwin from the band is still making music. And he just released this song last week featuring the duo Lulanas. This is called Wish. It's new from Keith Goodwin on XPN.

0: XBN Homegrown Rockers, Quarry right there. Their new record comes out the end of this week. That is called You've Changed here on Homegrown, local show tonight. A little blast from the past, the District's 4th and Roebling. And from Asbury Park, a band that's been getting a lot of buzz. Maybe you saw them at the Wayne Music Fest this summer, Surfing for Daisy. Their new record dropped on Friday called Echo the Madness. That was a song called Psychic. Here on XPN. Mike Vasilikos, the Philly band, they are gutting a body of water. They've announced a new record coming in a couple weeks, and we've got a new tune to share coming up next.
1: 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We go further.
0: Yeah, here's a band that's kind of known to push the sonic boundaries, but we love what they do. They're called They Are Gutting a Body of Water on Homegrown tonight from their upcoming new record. This is called Cool Martyr. It's XPN.

It's XPN. That is Planet Automatic. If you listen to the show regularly, you could probably tell I'm a fan. Blue Fascination, their record, is one of my favorite Philly releases this summer. And they are playing in about a week and a half, October 9th. Actually, I guess that's like a week and a half, right? October 9th, they are part of a mini residency that the Tisberries are doing. Tisberries 3 nights at the Grape and Matty Young, Planet Automatic on the second of those shows. In Love Again, that was Mannequin Pussy and Sweet Pill, who are part of Philly Music Fest. October 16th, they're at Underground Arts for a showcase. And we started with something new from They Are Gutting a Body of Water, the Philly band putting out a new record in October, Cool Martyr, with a Cashier featured on that tune. Something new here on Homegrown Tonight, our local show. Winding things down, but Eric Schumann's going to wind things back up. He's got the Indie Rock Hit Parade ready to set sail at 10 p.m. tonight. I'll talk to you on the midday tomorrow. And I wanted to wrap with this band, four-piece from Temple. Young guys, they play with just great energy. And I know that in a few weeks, they're going to be putting out some new music. And when we get it and we can play it for you, know that we are. But this is a song that's out in the world. So if you like this, here you go. This is from The Breaks. It is called Between the Lines. This is Homegrown, our local show tonight on XPN. Take care.

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1: Indie Rock Hit Parade time again here at XPN. Hello there, I'm Eric Schumann with you until midnight for this week's show, featuring all the new stuff that I am going to play for you. That's kind of how the whole thing works. Tonight we'll get to the latest from Julia Jacklin, Soccer Mommy, Wishy, Fuji and Miyagi, Caroline Rose, Imperial Teen, and more. We'll also preview a couple of albums that'll be out in 2027 and highlight our recent in-studio session with Zoe Amba. That and so much more is coming up. It's the Indie Rock Hit Parade, and it starts right now here at XPN.

Brand new Ripper from Ty Segall starting off this week's Indie Rock Hit Parade on XPN. By the source that I found online, this is Ty Segall's 18th solo album, but that does not count all of the various side projects and collaborations. The album is called Chrome, and it, along with a companion EP, is out now. That's Black Paint from Ty Segall here on the Indie Rock Hit Parade at XPN. Hello there. I'm Eric Schumann, back with you for another week until midnight tonight. Don't forget, you can revisit past Indie Rock Hit Parade shows, in-studio sessions, and other fun specials any old time you like. 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Coming up in just a little bit, we'll hear new music from Wishy, Fujian Miyagi, Soccer Mommy, and lots more. Right now, though, it is the latest from Julia Jacklin, who just put out a phenomenal album this past Friday. It's called The Gem. Same day that Julia Jacklin was the guest on World Cafe, playing some of those new songs in our studio, talking about the record as well. You can check that out at xpn.org. Here is The Hardest Thing, new music from Julia Jacklin on the Indie

0: one of the many albums that'll be arriving at the end of this week. It's new music from the Indianapolis band Wishy on the Indie Rock Hit Parade here at XBN. Wishy's second full-length, Nature's Pill, is out in just a few days. That is sensational. Wishy returned to Philly in just a couple of weeks, coming to the First Unitarian Church on October 15th. Earlier this month of September, Primal Scream's classic third album, Screamadelica, celebrated its 35th anniversary. It was released September 23rd, 1991. Was the first album to win the Mercury Prize as well. The Hardest Thing is new from Julia Jacklin. Started off that set with a great song from The Gem, which is Julia's new fourth LP. You can check out her recent interview and live in-studio performance on World Cafe at xpn.org. Julia Jacklin's fall tour wraps up here in Philly in November at Union Transfer.
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0: 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This is Alex Toth of the band Rubble Bucket. Earlier this year, he released a new solo album called And the Voice Said. He returns to Philly for a headlining show next Tuesday night. It's Spiraling from Toth on the Indie Rock Hit Parade.

0: One of my favorite groups since the early 2000s, and it's so good to have new music from Fujiya and Miyagi to share on tonight's Indie Rock Hit Parade at XPN. By my count, this will be their 9th full-length album, still operating as an independent band for many, many years. New Shiny Object from Fujiya and Miyagi comes out at the end of October. That is Lowest Common Denominator, new song from Fujiya and Miyagi. Sasami in there as well, a veteran of our in-studio sessions on the Hit Parade, Figure It Out from their last album, Blood on the Silver Screen. And new music from Toth at the start of that set, headlining tour for Alex Toth coming through Philly next Tuesday night at Johnny Brenda's. The newest album is called And the Voice Said.
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0: Eric Schumann here. Thank you so much for listening and hanging out with me tonight. It's the Indie Rock Hit Parade until midnight here at XPN. Here is another recently released record. This one came out this past Friday by Meg Louie, who was originally from Northern California, now residing in the Catskills area, where she is a collaborator with lots of folks, plays in their bands, but just released her solo debut. It's called Instant Validation. Meg Louie worked with Sufjan Stevens to produce this new record, and Sufjan makes an appearance on this new song. It's Meg Louie with Dreams on the Indie Rock Hit Parade.

Brand new single from Soccer Mommy on tonight's Indie Rock Hit Parade at XPN. That song, Rings of Saturn, was released very recently. Go along with the announcement that Soccer Mommy is doing a co-headlining Midwest tour with Snail Mail. That is quite a combo. Monsters of Folk in there, too, a few days ahead of one of those monsters, M. Ward's birthday this weekend. Losing Yo Head from Monsters of Folk's one and only album, self-titled LP, released in September 2009. And started off that set with Meg Louie, who you're going to hear as a member of Kenan O'Meara's band on World Cafe very soon. Meg just released her own debut. It's called Instant Validation. She's joined by Sufjan Stevens, not only as producer of the whole record, but he makes an appearance on the song we heard called Dreams. I'm Eric Schumann. Hi there. Thank you so much for listening and hanging out with me on tonight's Indie Rock Hit Parade at XPN. It is always fun to have a song to play on the radio that is about the radio, or at least mentions the radio. That is the case with the new single by X-Ray. That's EX:RE, solo project of Elena from the band Daughter. Her second full length as X-Ray is called Save As, and it comes out at the end of October. 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

celebrating 10 years of that great collaborative record between Hamilton, Lighthouser, and Rostam. I Had a Dream That You Were Mine was released in late September 2016. That is In a Blackout from Hamilton and Rostam. We're coming through Philly on that 10th anniversary tour, stopping here in November. More info at our concert calendar at xpn.org. Also celebrating 10 years of a great record, Chicago artist Jamila Woods, who is going on tour behind the 10th anniversary of her album Heaven. Heard a track from a couple years after called Sula. And Radio Station is new from X-Ray. That is the solo project of Elena Tonra from the band Daughter. Her second album as X-Ray arrives at the end of October, called Save As. Eric Schumann with you until midnight. It's the Indie Rock Hit Parade on XPN. Coming up in hour two of tonight's show, new music from Imperial Teen, from Gift, Land of Talk, Grace Cummings, and Caroline Rose. Let's close out this first hour with another record that arrives on Friday from Ziemba. Renee from this group is about to release The Braid, her first LP in 6 years. The songs were written while Renee was working full-time as a reporter covering the U.S. immigration system and the Department of Defense. This is Open Up, new music from Ziemba on the Indie Rock Hit Parade.

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0: Getting hour two of tonight's Indie Rock Hit Parade underway with a new single by Caroline Rose, the new album out at the end of October called Gentling the Horse at the Walt Whitman Mall. You heard a little bit about that new Caroline Rose album on World Cafe. They made a return appearance to our studio just the other week. That's Calm from Caroline Rose, who produced the Toth record that we heard not too long ago. New music from Ziemba on the other side of the hour. Open Up is a new song from The Braid. Ziemba's second album is coming out on Friday.
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0: Hello there, I'm Eric Schumann, hanging out with you until midnight for this week's Indie Rock Hit Parade on XPN. Thank you so much for listening. 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In fact, at the end of this set, you will hear one of those recent in-studio performances. But first, it is new from the long-running San Francisco band Imperial Teen. That is led by Roddy Bottom from Man on Man and Faith No More. They have a new album coming out in just a few weeks called All Over You. Here is Hands All Up from Imperial Teen on the Indie Rock Hit Parade.

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A great live take of their song Dead End Street from their debut album as a singer-songwriter. It's out now, called Eyes Full. Prior to this record, Zoe Amba was a very in-demand, still is a very in-demand saxophone player who's performed and collaborated with folks like Iggy Pop and John Zorn in the past. More from Zoe Amba performing live in our studio at our website, xpn.org. One Man No City from Parquet Courts, their album Human Performance, quietly celebrated its 10th anniversary earlier this year. There wasn't much of a celebration, but maybe that means that Parquet Courts are very busy in the studio with a new album. That would be cool. Imperial Teen from San Francisco started off that set with a new one called Hands All Up. Their new album, 7th overall, comes out a week from Friday, called All Over You. And Imperial Teen returned to Philly for a show at Nikki Lopez on South Street, November 5th. I'm Eric Schumann, here until midnight for the Indie Rock Hit Parade on XPN. You want a little taste of what 2027 has in store? Of course you do. This next set will have two songs from albums that'll be coming out in the new year. We'll get to one from the New York band Gift at the end of the set. But first, this is the latest from Taline Kali. I love this artist and the band that also is called Taline Kali that she fronts. Apex is the new second album. It'll be out in early 2027. Here's a new single from Taline Kali called Viper.

0: As promised, it's new music from the New York band Gift on the Indie Rock Hit Parade at XPN. Their third full length will be out in January in the new year, called Frenzy for the Thrill. That is Hand to the Flame from Gift, who are coming through Philly just before the album's release. They'll be playing at Underground Arts December 3rd. 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Just got to see the Los Angeles trio Automatic when they came through town last week, playing at the First Unitarian Church. Songs from Is It Now sounded really good live, especially Country Song, the one we heard. Crystal Stilts in there too, and Viper is new from Talin Kali, which is the name of a band, and also the singer and guitarist who fronts that band. Talin's new album, Apex, comes out in the new year as well. Looking forward to more from Talin Kali here on the Indie Rock Hit Parade.
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0: Eric Schumann with you for a little bit longer on tonight's Indie Rock Hit Parade at XPN. Coming up in just a moment, a belated birthday celebration for the one and only Nick Cave. But first, the Canadian artist Land of Talk is back with a new album called Lasts. Lizzie will be releasing this one in just a couple of weeks. It comes out on November 13th. Here is 444 from Land of Talk on the Indie Rock Hit Parade.
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Couple generations of big Australian voices on tonight's Indie Rock Hit Parade at XPN. That's new music from Grace Cummings, who released her fourth album earlier this year called Blood Horse. That is My Island and Me. Grace Cummings just came through Philly and stopped by to record an in-studio session for an upcoming Indie Rock Hit Parade. Can't wait to share that with you. Happy belated birthday to Nick Cave and the Bad Seeds from the early 90s Henry's Dream album. Always love that one, called Straight to You. And we went up to Montreal for a new song by Land of Talk. 444 is our first taste of Lasts. The new album from Land of Talk comes out in mid-November. Eric Schumann here. Thank you so much for listening, hanging out with me on tonight's Indie Rock Hit Parade at XPN. In just a moment, we'll hear a brand new song by the duo behind one of my favorite albums of the past few years, Charlotte Audigerie and Bolis Poupoul. But first, the Los Angeles band Jaw Dropped just released their debut. It's called Secret to Spare. Have a listen to this one, Cup, from Jaw Dropped on the Indie Rock Hit Parade.

Very excited for the return of Charlotte and Bolise. Charlotte Audigery and Bolise Poupoul back together, along with producer Soulwax for that new single, Goo Goo Gaga, our first taste of their upcoming second full-length collaboration. And jaw-dropped just before that from Los Angeles, Cup is from their new debut, Secret Despair. Just came out the other week. I'm Eric Schumann, and that, my friend, will just about do it for this week's Indie Rock Hit Parade on XPN. Thank you so much for listening and hanging out with me. Hope to see you again. 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It is a cover of a song written by Georgia songwriter Robert Lester Folsom, and it's going to be part of a reissue of his album Music and Dreams, which is celebrating its 50th anniversary. The reissue comes out later in October. Here is April Suzanne, written by Robert Lester Folsom, performed by Beach House on the Indie Rock Hit Parade at XPN.

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1: I'm John DiLiberto, and you're hearing echoes from PRX. Coming up in this hour, a startling array of incredible singers. I've got two veterans, the great, iconic Kate Bush, and we'll also hear Lana Del Rey. You know them, but you might not know Tamar Ilana. She sings with the Canadian world fusion group Jaffa Road. We're also going to hear from Chani Lena. We usually hear her with the band Polisa, but I've got her from a new album by Lane.

Music by Lane 8 from the album Reviver with singer Chani Lena. It will revive you this hour on Echoes. If you're ever missing the sound of Pink Floyd, you can always dial up All India Radio and his music from the last decade. This is off the album Space.

You're hearing echoes from PRX, and I'm John DiLiberto. I've got a set bookended by two world fusion projects. At the end, we'll hear Tropo off the album Siente tu Corazón, but let's start with a band out of Canada named Jaffa Road. They take that from The Longest Road in Jerusalem. They've got a world fusion sound borrowing from Hebrew, Middle Eastern, and Indian music, along with electronics. This song features a beautiful vocal from Tamar Ilana. It's called

From the album Siente tu Corazón, Tropo with Pantano Mystico. Really nice sound from this artist. Kate Bush before that from a great album, The Dreaming. That was the title track. I love the rhythm track on that. Also some Didgeridoo in there by Rolf Harris, who you might remember from the song Timey Kangaroo Down. But you might also remember him from a career that did not end very well. Lana Del Rey ahead of that, title piece to her album, Ultra Violence. That was an Echo CD of the Month way back in 2014. And Ramin Djawadi before that from his score to Game of Thrones. That was from Season 8, Not Today. Up at the top, Jaffa Road, Hear My Sound, off their latest album, Until When. Coming up in the next half hour of Echoes, I've got some music by Rufus Du Sol and Bob Boylan. You know, you can't always hear Echoes when you want, and when you're traveling, you might not be able to hear it where you are, but you can solve those problems with a subscription to Echoes Online, our streaming subscription music service. 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

0: releasing their debut album in 2024, Chicago band Freako really took off. Literally. They toured a ton. The places they went and the people they met shaped the songs on their sophomore album that came out earlier this year called Something Worth Waiting For. Freako performed songs from that album in an exclusive live mini concert on the next World Cafe. World Cafe is coming up today at 2 o'clock on XPN. 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
1: You're hearing echoes from PRX, and I'm John DiLiberto. I've got an artist called Variant Field ahead, but let's start with Eric Hilton. He is one half of Thievery Corporation. We had a really cool interview with him this past year and did kind of a profile on Thievery Corporation as well. You can find that up in the Echoes podcast. From Eric's trilogy of chill-out albums, the one called Infinite Everywhere, this is the title track.

An artist called Variant Field off the album Immeasurable. We heard Letting Go Autumn. That came out of Rufus Du Sol with See You Again. And up at the top, Eric Hilton, title track to Infinite Everywhere. Coming up, I've got Lane 8 with Chani Lena as Echoes continues. You can get a playlist for the show. That's on our website, echoes.org. It'll have links to these albums and tunes. Just go to echoes.org. Here's Bob Boylan from his new album, Futures Waiting. This track is kind of like Can meets New Age. It's called Traveling Ponder.

0: Lane 8, an electronic artist teaming up with singer Chani Lena from the band Polisa. This is Survive from the album called Reviver. And that came out of Bob Boylan, out of a long trancey piece called Traveling Ponder. I'm John DiLiberto. Thanks for traveling with me in this hour of Echoes today. You can get in touch with us at echoes.org. Jeff Town is the producer of Echoes. 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I've got music from their album, Aftertouch. 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
0: I'm John DiLiberto, and you're hearing Echoes from PRX. I've got some great new music this hour. If you're familiar with the band Dirty Projectors or another group called Coco, then you've heard the voice of Maya Friedman. She has just released her solo album, Under the New Light. And if you're familiar with the fusion band Special Effects, then you've heard guitarist Keely Minucci. He has a new solo album, Someone Singing, that is quite different from that.

New music by Keely Minucci from Someone's Singing, although no one sings on this album. It's all ahead on Echoes. Chris Bocas is a pretty interesting musician. She has been releasing ambient music for the last year or so under her own name. She also has a project called Larkinlar that's a bit more acoustic. From their album, Music of the Extraordinary Voyages, this is The Orphan Returns Home.

You're hearing Echoes from PRX, and I'm John DiLiberto. Coming up, music from Kylie Minucci from his album Someone's Singing, although no one is. But let's start with Absolutely Free from the album Aftertouch. This is the first track on the album, which is surprising because of the title,

From the album Someone Singing, the founder of the fusion band Special Effects, Keely Minucci. Really cool guitar album. Lots of overdubbing going on there, and you definitely heard it in that tune called Liminality. That came out of Kenneth Hooper with Springtime Dreaming from an album called Directions from a couple of years back. And Maya Friedman before that, a vocalist and songwriter with Dirty Projectors and Coco, but this is from her solo album, Under the New Light. We heard First to Love, really gorgeous track, absolutely free up at the top. Coming up in the next half hour, I've got some Lorena McKennitt as Echoes continues from PRX. Did you know about the Echoes app? It's a way you can hear all kinds of music from the Echoes soundscape. 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

0: Almost halfway through the week and time to look at the weekend concert calendar. We'll do highlights in the 9 a.m. hour of the next XBN morning show, which brings you all the news, tunes, and good vibes you need to get another day started right from 6 to 10 a.m. on your radio via our free app or tell your smart speaker to play WXPN.
1: You're hearing echoes from PRX, and I'm John DiLiberto. Coming up, Lalia, a really interesting duo out of Australia, doing a lot of live looping, playing all kinds of instruments. But we're going to start with Contra Scandal. Bit of a different sound. There's a rap in here, which you don't usually hear on the show, matched up with EDM, matched up with a bit of space from the album Full Circle. This is A Calling.

What a gorgeous track, Lalia, The Space in Between, off their album, The Middle Way. That came out of Lorena McKennitt, The Gates of Istanbul, from her album, An Ancient Muse, and Contra Scandal, up at the top with A Calling from Full Circle. Coming up, I've got some great electronic music by Holland Holmes off his album Emerald Waters. If you think you missed something I played on Echoes today, you can locate it in the playlist. That's at echoes.org, and I'll have links to these albums and tunes. Just go to echoes.org. From their album The Weight of Clouds is Frostlake and The Ultimate Thrill.

0: Colin Holmes taking us out into space, A Ribbon of Life from his album Emerald Waters, and that came out of Frost Lake with the ultimate thrill from The Weight of Clouds. I'm John DiLiberto. Thank you so much for being with me in this hour of Echoes today. Jeff Town is the producer of the show. 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
0: On a slow flow, Echoes, new music by Bodhi Hart. They're a new age jazz ensemble mixing piano, cello, global percussion, and bass. It includes Mark Egan, the original bassist of the Pat Metheny Group. We'll also hear new music by Forrest Fang from Forever Cascades. I'm John DiLiberto, and it's coming up on Echoes from PRX.
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After releasing their debut album in 2024, Chicago band Freako really took off. Literally. They toured a ton. The places they went and the people they met shaped the songs on their sophomore album that came out earlier this year called Something Worth Waiting For. 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

releasing their debut album in 2024, Chicago band Freako really took off. Literally. They toured a ton. The places they went and the people they met shaped the songs on their sophomore album that came out earlier this year called Something Worth Waiting For. Freako performed songs from that album in an inclusive live mini concert on the next World Cafe. World Cafe is coming up today at 2 o'clock on XPN. 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

And good morning, and welcome to a new day. It's a Wednesday morning, the final day of the month of September. We made it. September 30th. How are you this morning? Good to have you here. I'm Robert Drake with you this morning until 6 o'clock. And of course, at 5 o'clock during our first cup of the day, we have our wake-up song. Every weekday morning at 5, we get a wake-up song for you. And throughout the month of October, my assignment for you is to nominate one of the songs that's going to be on your personal top 10 list for our 885 countdown. 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We will tabulate all the entries and we will play them back from 885 all the way to number one in early December. So right now we're asking for you to create that list. And what I'd like to have you do is nominate one of those songs on your list as a wake-up song. Andrea in Holland, Pennsylvania did that. She wrote in and said, "Hey, good morning. With the announcement of the 885 greatest songs from movies and TV, I would like to suggest Hey Bulldog by the Beatles from the animated film Yellow Submarine, which was a fun film and one of my favorites." Andrea, great idea. Again, you could submit your wake-up song suggestions at our website. There's a form right there. 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And from Andrea in Holland, this is off her list of songs that she's nominating to the 885. It's the Beatles, Hey Bulldog, on XPN.

Almost halfway through the week and time to look at the weekend concert calendar. We'll do highlights in the 9 a.m. hour of the next XBN morning show, which brings you all the news, tunes, and good vibes you need to get another day started right from 6 to 10 a.m. on your radio via our free app or tell your smart speaker to play WXPN.

Music from Steve Lacy, The Feeling, on XPN. The Lone Bellow in there as well as Kevin Morby, Mustafa Nubisi in the mix. We started things off at 5 with our wake-up song. Once again, thanks to Andrea in Holland, Pennsylvania, for suggesting The Beatles with Hey Bulldog from Yellow Submarine. That's one of her top 10 ideas for songs from movies and TV. 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And if you're looking for ideas, might I suggest this one? It's from the movie Times Square from 1980. It's Gary Numan and Tubeway Army down in the park on XPN.

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Tori Amos, Crucify on XPN. Richard Thompson in there too, some Cage the Elephant. Phil Collins, another one that might qualify on your top 10 list of songs used in many movies and TVs, but I go right back to Miami Vice. That's when I think of that song. That's what I think of when it comes to movies and TV. Again, the 885 greatest songs from movies and TV. 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And in there, too, Gary Numan and Two Way Army used in the movie Times Square down in the park on XPN. I'm Robert Drake. I'm going to head out of here, make room for Kristen Curtis and Bob Bombera and the XPN Morning Show to help get you up and out on this Wednesday. 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And I will see you tomorrow morning at 5 with another wake-up song. 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
1: After releasing their debut album in 2024, Chicago band Freako really took off. Literally. They toured a ton. 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
0: That's nice, Raina. I was trying to say that it is Wednesday, September 30th.
2: Hello. Good morning.
0: 6:04, and I almost put that on my top 10 list, which I finally submitted like right before I went to sleep last night for our countdown. Welcome back, Bob and Barra.
2: Thank you. Yeah, a little day off.
0: I noticed you took it off the day after the Eagles lost.
2: Yeah, God, that and then the Phillies yesterday.
0: Yeah.
2: So a little bit of a cloud. But the good news is they play again today. They got to win today, the Phillies. And the Flyers start their season tonight.
0: Orange Crush, baby.
2: Let's go against Pittsburgh.
0: Let's go.
2: Beat in the playoffs last year, so that's something to look forward to.
0: Yeah, and, fresh season.
2: But good to see you. How you doing?
0: I'm good. Yeah. I'm good. I'm very happy with the way my top 10 list turned out. Did you turn yours in yet?
2: I have not, no.
0: Tardy.
2: I know.
0: Now you're in trouble.
2: I know.
0: It's fine. No, they'll accept it. It was much more difficult than I thought that it would be. I was like, I'm not going to think about it too much. Just the first things that come to mind. But then, of course, I started having a conversation with my husband. I was like, damn it. Now there's like five I've got to painfully cut off my list.
2: Yeah. As soon as I tell myself, don't think too much, I start thinking too much.
0: Uh-huh.
2: Yes. I don't know. I'm going to try to do what you did.
0: Yeah.
2: And talk to your husband.
0: It's his birthday, by the way.
2: Oh, happy birthday, Sean.
0: Yes.
2: Yeah, right on.
0: My love. I'm excited to get dinner with him later today and see everybody's list when they go up on our website. The deadline for us internally to submit ours was yesterday. You still have through October to go to xpn.org and submit your lists. But I just tried to think of my favorite movies instead of, do you know what I mean?
2: Yes.
0: Like
2: yes.
0: I was like, what?
2: That song you just played, that reminded me of a commercial. Well, that was in a commercial, right?
0: Wasn't well, that, I played it because it was used in, I'm sure it was, but it was used in Rushmore from
2: Rushmore.
0: A Wes Anderson film.
2: Yeah.
0: Almost put it on my list, but ended up going with one from the Royal Tenenbaums instead. Just picking a Wes Anderson song placement was extremely
2: difficult.
0: You could
2: do top 10 from that alone.
0: I guess.
2: Absolutely. Right?
0: Could have done a top 10 of instrumentals. I have two TV shows, two instrumentals, and then four songs by women, four songs by men. I mean, I was like, this feels balanced. I'm going to hit submit before I change
2: advice,
0: my mind.
2: Though, don't think too much. Go with your gut.
0: Yeah.
2: Go with your gut.
0: So, I mean, that's what's going on overall here, but I'm sure you're going to get yourself caught up.
2: Yeah, try to keep reminding myself today is Wednesday, the last day of September. Wow. How about that?
0: I know. Crazy. Well, we'll check in with you in about 15 minutes, get that first update of the day. And then later this morning, we'll take a look at the weekend concert calendar highlights at 9 a.m. But there is someone we're welcoming to Johnny Brenda's tonight. That is Squirrel Flower. Let's get something on from the new album, Say a Prayer to the Gods of Getting Going. I feel that at 6:07 in the morning. Here's Reelin'.

0: A nice sentiment. I feel hope coming. That's Alabama Shakes after Aztec Camera with Oblivious and Future Soul by Tedeschi Trucks Band, bringing us to 620 on the nose and time for this update from Bob.
1: Good morning, Kristen. Yeah, some headlines for this Wednesday, September 30th. President Trump says that he and a large group of leaders of artificial intelligence companies have signed a voluntary agreement that will include internal and external reviews of AI technology. The president's confidence in AI is in sharp contrast to the warnings sounded by AI executives in recent days. On Friday, OpenAI said it would pause the training of its latest model as reports multiply of AI agents going rogue. A woman's account of being sexually assaulted at a Cornell University fraternity house 2 years ago has lawmakers in New York renewing their criticism of state laws that make it more difficult to prosecute people who have taken advantage of others too intoxicated to consent to sex. Under New York state law, rape charges generally need to involve force or a clear refusal of sex unless the victim is physically helpless due to being unconscious or mentally incapacitated due to being drugged without their consent. A district attorney cited that law in the initial decision not to file criminal charges against any of the men sued by the woman who says she was the victim of a gang rape at Cornell in 2024. State lawmakers in New York have considered bills to change the law over the years, although the proposals have stalled. And as former Hurricane Polo has weakened over the northwestern, over parts of northwestern Mexico, the storm's remnants are battering the southwest United States, with residents in small New Mexico towns being forced to evacuate over concerns over a dam failing. Polo had lashed the Mexican state of Baja California Sur with powerful winds and flash flooding. It crossed the Gulf of California and has weakened. The National Weather Service says that the flood risk is expected to move into parts of the central U.S. later this week. And the Phillies face a must-win situation today in their best-of-three wild-card series in Atlanta. That's because yesterday, the Phillies lost to the Braves 5-3 in the opening game of that series. Closer Johan Duran gave up a 3-run home run to Austin Riley in the 8th inning as the Phils lose, and game 2 is this afternoon with a 2:00 first pitch from Atlanta. And tonight in South Philly, the Flyers open their regular season against the Pittsburgh Penguins with a face-off at 7:30 at Xfinity Mobile Arena. And the weather becoming mostly sunny today after the morning clouds dissipate. We'll hit a high of about 78. Cloudy tonight, low 63, and then partly sunny tomorrow with a high near 80 on Thursday. It's 64 right now and cloudy, coming up on 623.
0: Let's go Flyers! Yeah.
1: And I remember it. I'm ready for hockey. I really am ready for hockey.
0: I'm excited about it. Yeah. Hey, I also am so happy this new Leon Bridges, Happiness Anytime, is out now with this beautiful song, Talk It Over, on XPN.

20th century boy, Mark Bolan, was born on this day in 1947. So you know you got more T-Rex on XPN coming up during the 6 p.m. hour with Dan Reed as he goes through the highs in the 70s. Here on The Morning Show, had Stephen Wilson Jr. featuring Miranda Lambert on Hardwired and My Moon, My Man by Feist, who we just told you yesterday was inducted to the Canadian Songwriters Hall of Fame alongside many artists, including the Tragically Hip. Now, two surviving members of that band, guitarists Rob Baker and Paul Langlois, have just appeared on a brand new podcast hosted by former World Cafe host Talia Schlanger. It's brand new. It's called That Said, which I think is super cute because it's got her initials, TS. New episodes available every Sunday at 10 a.m. You'll be able to stream it on both Apple and Spotify. Congratulations, Talia. And congratulations, you too, I guess, as well. They've got a new album on the way from Carnaval de Luz. This is Silencio on XPN.

0: one sounded great when Queens of the Stone Age and Mannequin Pussy opened for Foo Fighters at The Link back in July. I can't believe that was over 2 months ago. Where does time go? Featuring Nikki Lane, who was unfortunately not there. That's Easy Street from their next record, Perfect. Had Sam Phillips before that with Baby, I Can't Please You on XPN. And a recent artist to watch, Cassius Culpepper with Believe. It's now 6:52, and I do believe it's time to check back in with you, Bob.
1: You do believe correctly. You know, I seem to be seeing more and more e-bikes and e-scooters wherever I go, certainly in the city. And yet, despite their increasing popularity, Consumer Reports says that the electric scooters are too dangerous for them to recommend. The independent nonprofit product testing and rating group says it no longer recommends any brand of e-scooter because they are less stable than e-bikes because of their narrow platforms and smaller wheels, have higher top speeds, some well over 20 miles an hour, and the fact that riders are standing. All this has led to a sharp nationwide increase in rider injuries. In 2017, about 10,000 people were injured on e-scooters. And by 2024, there were nearly 80,000 injuries. And to no surprise, children account for more than 45% of all e-scooter injuries. Some e-scooters on the market today, called hyper scooters, can hit speeds of 75 miles an hour or more. Consumer Reports did not test those vehicles and say they should not be used. People took 58 million trips on shared e-scooters last year, thanks in part to cities that rent the vehicles. And an estimated 1.5 million e-scooters were sold last year alone, yet the federal government has not set up safety rules for e-scooters sold to consumers. Well, the nor'easter, which smacked the Northeast over the weekend, may have uncovered the wreck of an old ship which sunk off the coast of Nantucket in the late 19th century.
2: Jason Graziadei, editor of the online news site The Nantucket Current, went with his son to a beach on the island's southern shore. They found wooden beams fastened together by rusted iron. It's near an area where remains believed to be from the wooden schooner Warren Sawyer, lost in 1884, have been found before. The Egan Maritime Institute says a team will survey the site and send a report to state underwater archaeologists. Pieces of the Warren Sawyer have been found over the past 4 years. Nantucket is one of the areas known as the Graveyards of the Atlantic, with more than 750 shipwrecks estimated in the surrounding waters. I'm Ed Donahue.
1: You know, I looked online to see who Warren Sawyer was. I just couldn't find it. Maybe you can help us. I don't know. We are looking at a cloudy morning to start, but thankfully no rain in the forecast, and gradually becoming sunny today with a high of about 78, getting down to 63 tonight, and partly sunny tomorrow with a high near 80 on Thursday. It's 64 right now and cloudy at 6:55.
0: Summoning the ghost of Gordon Lightfoot to write us another song about
1: Warren Sawyer, yes.
0: Here's Brittany Ann Tranbaugh, who's got a show at Milk Boy tonight with a song called Wissahickon on XPN.

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0: Tell you what felt so good was seeing Devin Gilfillian on the Marina stage at our festival a couple weekends ago now. If you missed anything or you just want to relive it, we've got recaps and photos up at xpn.org from his fantastic new album, Time Will Tell. That is a rocker called Black Dog Rabbit Hole, with a hometown hero set being concluded there. Dr. Dog in the Middle, Where'd All the Time Go? And Wissahickon from Brittany Ann Tranbaugh, again, who has a show opening for Sierra Cahoon at Milk Boy tonight. And in a couple hours at 9 a.m., we'll take a look at who's coming to town over the next few days with our weekend concert calendar highlights on the XPN Morning Show.
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0: And then, you know, Friday at 9 a.m., we've got another hour of community curated music. It will be Sting's 75th birthday, and we want to celebrate with the Friday morning mixtape. So I need you to tell me what songs you want to hear. You can email us via requests@xpn.org or find the post I made on the XPN Facebook page on Monday morning and contribute to the conversation there. Thanks for that and for getting your day started with us. I'm Kristen Curtis. Popham Bear is back today. We'll get an update from him after these next few songs. Right now it's 7:09 Wednesday, September 30th, with someone else who joined us in Wiggins Park on the River Stage a couple weekends ago, Tyler Ballgame, with his new single, Live It Down.

0: Gillian Welch and David Rawlings with Empty Trainload of Sky after All Along the Watchtower as performed by Jimi Hendrix, which last year the XPN community voted as the number one cover song of all time in our annual December countdown. I want to talk about this year's theme after I take care of some business and get an update from Bob.
1: Ensemble Arts Philly supports XPN and presents Jeff Goldblum and the Mildred Snitzer Orchestra. 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The Night Blooms World Tour brings music from their latest album to the stage for an evening of jazz and improvisation, October 7th at the Miller Theater. 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
0: And let me give you the weather forecast, too. Mostly sunny today. Love that, with a high of 78, maybe getting up to 80 tomorrow. Right now, still a little cloudy, 67 degrees in Philadelphia at 721. What do we need to know, Bob?
1: A couple things here, Kristen. Good morning. First, the U.S. military says it has completed the withdrawal of American troops from Iraq, ending a 12-year mission to fight the Islamic State group. U.S. troops invaded Iraq in 2003 to topple Saddam Hussein. They left in 2011, but 3 years later, a smaller U.S.-led mission arrived in Iraq to fight the Islamic State group. Well, President Trump says that he and a large group of leaders of artificial intelligence companies have signed a voluntary agreement that will include internal and external reviews of AI technology. This past Friday, OpenAI said it would pause the training of its latest AI model as reports multiply of artificial intelligence agents going rogue. A new study has found a lingering health impact from the devastating wildfires on the Hawaiian island of Maui, which occurred in 2023.
2: Researchers studying 1,400 Hawaiians exposed to smoke and debris found levels of metal in their systems that were 2 to 40 times higher than baseline for the U.S.
3: People with higher combined metal mixtures were more likely to have abnormal breathing test results.
2: Alika Mauna Kea is with the University of Hawaii's John Burns School of Medicine.
3: And that's the reason to keep studying exposure and respiratory health during the recovery.
2: The fire that destroyed Lahaina burned not just vegetation, but buildings, vehicles, electronics, and other materials. The work suggests that major wildfires can have lasting health impacts and that recovery efforts need to consider what might remain in contaminated residue. I'm Jennifer King.
1: Oh boy, must-win time for the Phillies today as they will play Atlanta in Game 2 of their wild card series, which the Braves lead 1-0 after yesterday's 5-3 win in the opener. And tonight, the Flyers open their regular season hockey back in Philly as the Penguins are in town. Face-off at Xfinity Mobile Arena is at 7:30 p.m. I'll be watching.
0: Yeah, well, I'll catch what I can after I come home from dinner tonight. Let's see. Oh, gosh, what was I going to say? Didn't we open our season last year against the Pens as well?
1: Oh, boy, yeah.
0: I just remember being like, oh, we're just starting the season like that, huh?
1: I know we...
0: The Battle of Pennsylvania.
1: I know we played them in the playoffs and beat them, yes.
0: I remember that. That felt very good. Well, speaking of folks from Pennsylvania, I was putting together my top 10 list for our countdown this year, which is the 885 greatest songs from movie and TV. And I was like, as a kid of the 90s, I've got to have something from Will Smith in here. There are plenty of options, right? I ended up going with Yo Home to Bel Air. It's just so much fun. But do you remember the two movies he started in 97 and 99 where he created songs that ended up on that album, Millennium?
1: No. I'm it's not coming to me right now.
0: Well, one of them is Wild Wild West, which I'm not going to play.
1: Yeah, I remember that. I do remember that. Yeah.
0: He sampled Stevie Wonder for that song. The other one I hadn't heard in forever, so I queued it up and really listened to the lyrics for the first time in maybe decades. Bob, I was laughing my butt off last night. When's the last time you really, really listened to Men in Black?
1: I don't know if I really carefully ever listened to the lyrics.
0: I'm going to encourage you to do it right now because he basically gives you the plot. I'm going to play it.
1: The whole movie. Okay.
0: Yeah.
1: My attention. I'm going to pause. I'm going to pause preparing my music notes for 7:50 and pay very close attention.
0: Listen to this. Oh, it's so good. It's so good. It's Big Willie style.

0: New Beginnings from Yard Act at the end of that set on XPN. Had Forget-Me-Nots from Patrice Rushen, who is turning 72 years old today. Before that, a song that Will Smith sampled for the Men in Black theme, which I also played for you. And I am begging someone to put it on their top 10 list for the 885 greatest songs from movies and TV, because I had to go with Yo Home to Bel Air. But I need more Will Smith in the countdown, and I need more sugar. In water.
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0: Okay, good morning. It's 7:37. Here's the brand new song from The War on Drugs. After this, we will get you today's batch of music notes. Here's Who's That on XPN.

0: In these shoes? Well, yes, Kirstie McCall. Kurt Vile before that, Chance to Bleed, and a band that he helped originate and was once a part of, the War on Drugs, with their new song, Who's That? Good morning, 751. Today should be mostly sunny with a high of 78, and we might even brush 80 tomorrow and Friday. For now, it's 67 and mostly cloudy in Philadelphia.
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0: 7:52, and time to get you today's batch of music notes, which includes a second children's book from someone who just released their first, a couple artists releasing anniversaries, editions of albums with lots of bonus tracks, and it looks like my favorite Springsteen song has something special happening there. Yeah,
2: I'd forgotten about that. Yeah, a little bit of Bruce Springsteen history is currently up for auction. This one. Yeah, the film footage from a rejected video for Dancing in the Dark is being auctioned off for charity. It's 18 minutes long and is a complete look at the unsuccessful attempt to capture the song's essence on film. It's been owned, the tape was owned by former Columbia Records president Al Teller, and contains the original 3/4-inch U-Matic videotape. I actually remember those. And its original box with labels, plus a Springsteen-signed sales plaque commemorating worldwide sales of 20 million of Born in the USA, the album which contains Dancing in the Dark.
0: I'm curious to know what this video looks like, because despite the upbeat sound of the music, the lyrics are actually really desperate and coming from a place of depression. And I'm glad that we got Courtney Cox out of the whole thing.
2: Yes, we did. Absolutely. Yeah. The auction, by the way, will run until October 22nd. Well, the Flaming Lips have announced a 20th anniversary reissue of At War with the Mystics, featuring some unreleased songs. That'll come out November 13th, celebrating two decades since the classic Lips album came out in 2006. Tori Amos, yes, is going to release a new children's book right after her first one debuted last year.
0: Tori and the Muses was the first one, yeah.
2: That's right. This one is A Sort of Fairy Tale, of course, named after her song of the same name from Scarlet's Walk from 2002. And the new book is a companion to Tori and the Muses. The new one will be published next spring. And Billy Joel has announced a 50th anniversary box set of his 1976 album Turnstiles. The set, which comes out November 11th, features 54 previously unreleased demos and live recordings of songs like New York State of Mind, Say Goodbye to Hollywood, and Prelude, Angry Young Man. Turnstiles originally was released on May 19th of 1976, and it marked Billy's return to New York City after several years in Los Angeles.
0: Well, here is the Angry Young Man now. It's Billy Joel on XPN.

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0: Count the Ways from The Last Dinner Party on XPN. After this is Lorelei with Billy Came Back and Billy Joel himself before that with Prelude, Angry Young Man from Turnstiles, an album turning 50 soon, getting 54 unreleased tracks. So he didn't come back with a brand new album. He hasn't released one in a couple decades, but I'm looking forward to hearing all of that previously unheard material.
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0: 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Good morning. It's Wednesday, September 30th, 8:08, which means we are less than an hour away from a look at this weekend's concert calendar highlights, as we do every Wednesday in the 9 a.m. hour here on the morning show. And then Fridays at 9 a.m., we have an hour of community-curated music. We're wishing Sting a happy 75th in a couple days and wondering what you think we should play for the Friday morning mixtape. 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Here's one from Sarah Bareilles off her beautiful new album, Good Grief. It's Still Crying.

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0: What's Wrong With Me, featuring Robert Smith of The Cure from You Seem Pretty Sad for a Girl So In Love, the new album by Olivia Rodrigo. She just kicked off the Unraveled tour last week, and some video I'm seeing from it is amazing. She has a dissolving dress. It rains on her during the show, and the dress melts. It looks so cool. You can see it for yourself if you got tickets to those immediately sold out performances in Philly, November 7th and 8th at Xfinity Mobile Arena. Fish before that with Free. I hope that Trey Anastasio is feeling that way as he celebrates a birthday. He's 62. I'm sure Bob will be mentioning that again when we talk about what happened this day in music history in about half an hour. Right now, though, it's 8:22.
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0: And we got to get an update from you, Bob.
2: You got the update. Very busy year in Philadelphia, Kristen, highlighted by dozens of America 250 events, led to a record-setting summer for the city's hotel industry. According to the latest data from the Philadelphia Convention and Visitors Bureau, Center City Hotels brought in $335 million between May and September, which is an increase of over 20% compared with last year. Of course, it was attributed to the semi-quincentennial, the World Cup, the MLB All-Star Game, and PGA Championship. In all, the events brought in close to 1.5 million visitors to the city this summer. And there's more to come. Next year, Philadelphia will host the NCAA Division I Women's Basketball Regional Championship and the NCAA Men's Lacrosse Championship. Also, the Army-Navy game will be played at Lincoln Financial Field next December. Well, Alaska's Fat Bear Week competition has a winner.
3: This one's much bigger than anyone walking through the woods of Alaska's Katmai National Park and Preserve would want to encounter. But
4: it's not necessarily about body mass alone.
3: Mike Fitz at explore.org.
4: Consider the bear's stories.
3: Explaining the ethos of Fat Bear Week, in which voters choose among the 2,200 brown bears at Katmai. They feed on the salmon run on the Brooks River ahead of winter.
4: They don't eat during hibernation. So they're eating about a year's worth of food in about 6 months.
3: This year's winner, Backpack, the son of a former champion named for his habit of climbing onto his mother's back as a cub when they swam the river together.
4: We can use the Bristol Bay sockeye salmon runs and their abundance as a baseline to help us work towards and protecting and restoring salmon runs elsewhere in North America.
3: I'm Ben Thomas.
2: Backpack is said to weigh about 1,200 pounds. All right, way to go, Backpack. Must-win time for the Phillies later this afternoon when they play the Braves in Game 2 of their wild card series in Atlanta. First pitch is at 2. The Phils lost yesterday's opener 5-3. And speaking of openers, the Flyers open their regular season tonight at home against the Pittsburgh Penguins with a face-off at 7:30 at Xfinity Mobile Arena. And finally, do you have any of those little free library boxes or book boxes around your neighborhood?
0: I actually just found one the other day. I've never seen before. Yeah,
2: well, we're seeing more and more of these pop up. I have several in my neighborhood. Well, there's an app that you can download to your phone that will show you the exact location of little free libraries around the country. Little Free Library is a nonprofit which is trying to inspire readers by expanding access to free books through a global network of volunteer-led Little Free Library book exchange boxes. They're open 24/7 and are freely accessible to everybody. And what's really cool is that they collaborate with schools and public libraries and civic groups and businesses to bring the Little Free Library boxes to communities. So you can find more info at littlefreelibrary.org. And as I mentioned, you can download the app.
0: Those are such great examples of the goodness of humanity.
2: Yes.
0: I love them so much.
2: When Anna and I go on walks, we'll try to bring a book or two and kind of just exchange it or just add to the little
0: pop
2: libraries.
0: It in there.
2: Yeah.
0: Love that.
2: Great stuff.
0: Also love that you brought up the little free libraries after talking about a fat bear named Backpack.
2: Yes.
0: Good job.
2: Well, I worked really hard on that one. Not.
0: I got to send this one out to the Flyers. It's REM on XPN. Let's go, boys. Orange, crush it.

0: That's Heartstop from the new album by the Revivalists, Get It Honest, and Cranes in the Sky from the Solange record, A Seat at the Table, which was released 10 years ago today, alongside a couple other albums I'll tell you about when we get to our daily feature, This Day in Music History, around 8:50. Right now it's 8:38. Good morning.
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0: Let's see, we've got about 5 weeks until Kings of Leon release their next record, Oh My Beloved, on November 6th, with this song, My Whole World, on XPN.

0: from his brand new album, Ride Lonesome. That is In the Night by Beck, who will be having an album turning 20 later this week, but we'll talk about that on Friday. The Fifth Dimension before that with Aquarius, Let the Sun Shine In, as we wish Marilyn McCoo a happy birthday. I'll let Bob tell you how old she is in just a moment when we talk about what happened on this day in music history while we wait for the skies to become mostly sunny and reach a high of 78 later. It is 67 and a little cloudy still right now in Philadelphia at 8:51.
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0: All right, Bob. 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
1: We shall do it. Earlier you and I talked about how the rejected video for Bruce Springsteen's Dancing in the Dark is being auctioned. Well, today also marks an anniversary for one of the boss's seminal works.

44 years ago today, Bruce Springsteen released his sixth studio album, Nebraska. Recorded in a house in Colts Neck, New Jersey, the album features songs like Atlantic City, My Father's House, and Mansion on the Hill, along with the title track. A biographical film based on the album's creation, Springsteen Deliver Me From Nowhere, was released almost a year ago, in October of 2025. On this day in 1997...

0: Lorena McKennitt released her album, The Book of Secrets, 29 years ago, featuring the single, The Mummer's Dance. And on September 30th of 2014...
1: You think you got problems, you don't know the half of them.
0: Lucinda Williams released her 11th studio album, Down Where the Spirit Meets the Bone, with songs like East Side of Town and Compassion. The album won Album of the Year at the 2015 Americana Honors and Awards. And a bunch of birthdays today. Johnny Mathis is 91. Marilyn McCoo of the Fifth Dimension is 83 today. Gibby Haynes of Butthole Surfers is 69. You heard Trey Anastasio earlier in Fish. Trey is 62. And Ben Lovett, keyboardist for Mumford & Sons, is 40 today.
2: There we go. Yeah. And about 20 minutes ago, I played a track off of Seat at the Table, the album from Solange, which was released 10 years ago today. The same day we got American Band by Drive-By Truckers and 22 A Million, that surprised a lot of Bon Iver fans. He changed his sound with this one, kind of put down the acoustic guitar and started playing with loop pedals and other electronic instruments. So let me play a track from each of those before we get to our weekend concert calendar highlights on XPN. Here's 33 God.

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0: That's I Can't Wait off the record Lost Weekend. The man you hear singing on the bridge there, credited on the album as Son John Johnson, I'm pretty sure has been confirmed at this point as Cameron Winter of Geese. But Phoebe Bridgers brought out her, quote, little brother Jackson to sing that part of the song when she was in Philly on Monday night, which hasn't happened on previous tour dates. So that was really special. And it's funny that her little brother is so much bigger than she is. If you haven't heard me talking about this show yet, oh, man, it was so great. A very generous selection of songs, about 25, 26 of them played, two stages. The B stage was smaller and was where a lot of the acoustic material was played. The main stage, so many musicians up there, a three-piece string section. There were horns. I was so impressed with the musicianship of the show. Phoebe's voice just floats out of her. She was in good spirits, and the set was really cool. There was this big dome that lifted off the band, and the more I think about it, I'm wondering how it works, because when it elevated and then tilted toward the crowd, it also served as a screen, and I'm just technologically baffled by that. Also, the sound check session she did for our winners was absolutely incredible. We got to go in to see them do two full songs and sound check. They took requests from us, and then Phoebe took a couple photos with us and our listeners, and it was just really cool. And I thanked her as we were leaving. I said, Phoebe, thank you so much for doing this for XPN and for our listeners. And she was like, oh, yeah, you've been there since the beginning. You've been there since Smoke Signals. And it just made me feel so great to have been able to foster that relationship with such an incredible artist. All thanks to you. 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
0: All right, that was on Monday. Let's talk about our weekend concert calendar highlights. And Thursday is the new Friday, so we'll begin with a show we are welcoming to Ardmore Music Hall tomorrow night. Ted Leo and the Pharmacists. Here's me and Mia to get our weekend look started.

0: The swimming song, that is Loudon Wainwright III, who will be at the Sellersville Theater tomorrow night and giving you another chance to see him at the Queen on Friday. That is the day we throw a free concert in the XBN building and have been doing it every week for the last 22 years. 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That was I Do. They also have a show at Johnny Brenda's on Saturday in case you have to work Friday afternoon. And we'll take a look at who else will be playing a Friday evening in just a moment here on XPN.
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0: 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And now I'm telling you that we are welcoming Johnny to town via Public Image Limited when they come to Union Transfer on Friday. 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

0: 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Talking about Friday when Biba Doobie will be at the Leah Cora Center. Just played All I Did Was Dream of You from her and Chicago from Graham Nash, who will be at the Mayo Performing Arts Center that evening and the Playhouse on Saturday.
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0: Wrapping up our weekend concert calendar highlights on the XPN Morning Show here with a shout to the Kenny Wayne Shepherd Show happening at the Grand on Saturday. You also have a chance to see him Sunday at the Appel Center. Happening all weekend, Saturday and Sunday, the Bad Saints Jazz Fest in Lancaster is happening at West Art, featuring our friend Black Butterfly. It was so good to see her walking around our festival a couple weekends ago. She was hanging out with Ryan Gilfillian, of course, during Devin's set. And before Blue on Black, you just heard her song Now, Everybody Needs Love, plus the Linda Lindas, who will be playing the TLA on Sunday.
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0: 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And have a wonderful day. Thanks so much for getting it started with me and Bob Bambera. I'm Kristen Curtis. We'll talk to you again tomorrow morning at 6 a.m. with all the news, tunes, and good vibes you need to get another day started right. And we'll be talking about a song you best know, performed by Donna Summer for First Song First, when we unveil the original version of that tune tomorrow. Leaving you now with Michigander, here's Taxi. Mike V is in next. Take care.

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0: XBN. Yeah, it's the midday show, and somebody needs to wake up Billy Joe Armstrong. Yeah, September is ending. We flip the calendar tomorrow, which is kind of hard to believe. Wasn't Labor Day just last weekend? Wake me up when September ends. Green Day, an appropriate start to the show today. Mike Vasilikos, hope you're doing all right. Wednesday, yeah, just 5 minutes into the 10 o'clock hour. Going to continue our movie week theme for the lunch hour today. And I thought it'd be fun to do, you know, since we're doing all these movie puns and everything, thought we'd do a double feature today at noon. We're going to spotlight two 80s movies and music used in them. All right. Fast Times at Ridgemont High and Ferris Bueller's Day Off. Music from both those films coming up at 12 o'clock today. And as we've been saying all week, if you've got favorites from the movies we're picking, you're free to get in touch and let us know. 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All centered upon our next countdown theme of the 885 greatest songs from movies and TV. I'm here with you till 2 o'clock this afternoon. Yes, September is ending, but for one more day, the Womack sisters will be our artist to watch. Yes, for the month of September, we have been celebrating that band, and we're going to hear from them coming up next.
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0: Yes, tomorrow at 4 o'clock, Dan Reed will do the honors, as he typically does, and announce our new artist to watch for the month of October. But the Womack sisters have been wearing the crown for September. Here's one from their debut record. This is called If I Let.

at the cut of a rim. 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Forward march is the save when transistors will play. Coming to bed is the move. 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

0: XPN, Good Times End Times is Goose, who are going to be back in our neck of the woods early December. They do these annual, what they call Goosemas shows around the holidays in December 11th and 12th. They'll be down at Boardwalk Hall in Atlantic City. Hozier, Each Young, De La Soul from 3 Feet High and Rising, I Know. And where in that as I referenced, Artist to Watch Crown for One More Day, the Womack Sisters from their debut record, self-titled, out now. That was called If I Let You.
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0: Mike V, Wednesday, midday. Thanks for hanging out with us. 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Speaking about music discovery, here's an artist from Manchester, actually joined us back in May for our non-convention. November 13th, full show at the Yuki Club here in Philly. 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
1: In Candy's room, there are pictures of her heroes on the wall. 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

0: and the London-based band Mary in the Junkyard. That is Blood here on the midday. Bruce Springsteen before that, and the band Polaroid Fade, a little Jersey connection there. And we started with the band from Manchester, Freak Slug, coming to Philly in November for a gig at the Yuki Club. That was Girl Intentions at XPN.
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0: Hey, got a nice day brewing here in Philly. 78 degrees, sunny skies at 68 out there right now with some Philly music. Eliza Hardy Jones, you know her from her work in The War on Drugs and also as a solo artist. She is part of our Philly Anthem series where contemporary artists are exploring the theme of independence, what it means current day and in song form. This is called America the Beautiful. It's Eliza Hardy Jones at XPN.

0: XPN, it was a welcome return for the Rolling Stones this year. I mean, for a band that's been releasing records for over 60 years, Foreign Tongues is a really good record. We've been enjoying a whole bunch of different songs from it. Like that one, In the Stars, Madness in the Middle, Our House, and one of our Philly anthems, new project XPN is spearheading, asking contemporary artists to write songs about what independence means to them in current day. We've commissioned these songs in Eliza Hardy Jones with her song called America the Beautiful, starting that set. It's 10 minutes in front of 11 o'clock. Glad you're with us on this Wednesday. It is the Midday Show and something new from Sylvanesso to get to next.
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0: Yeah, going to be with you till 2 o'clock today, Mike Vasilikos. XPN welcoming Sylvanesso back to town. They'll be at Franklin Music Hall October 12th. New from Sylvanesso, this is called Sledge.

0: Dave Matthews Band on XPN this morning. That is from, yeah, the Crash album, Crash Into Me. A song that got a resurgence thanks to its use in a film. Back in 2017, if you remember, there was a movie called Lady Bird that came out. And that song was used in the film. And Greta Gerwig, who's in the film, in that scene, sort of defends it as a song she loves. And I believe the movie was set in like 2002. So the song in her world would have been, I think, like 6 or 7 years old at that point. But yeah, it kind of gave Crash a little resurgence just about a decade ago. And we are in a very cinematic state of mind these days, thinking about those songs in both movies and TV that helped elevate the shows that they were a part of and the scenes that they were a part of. That is the theme for our next 885 Countdown, the greatest songs from movies and TV. And coming up in an hour, we're putting together a double feature at noon. We're doing two 80s films today and music from them. We're going to focus on Fast Times at Ridgemont High and Ferris Bueller's Day Off, two fun ones with some great music. So that's coming up at 12 o'clock today. In just a bit, we're going to get to Jack White's new solo record here at XPN.
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0: We've been loving this record from the Philly duo Sam and Louise Sullivan, and we're going to hear from them in just a couple minutes. This is from Jack White's new solo record. It's called Neighbor's Blues, XPN.

0: While we're on the subject of great soundtracks, Jimmy Cliff from The Harder They Come. You can get it if you really want it. Philly Sam and Louise Sullivan, just before that, Down on Love from their new record, Love and Devotion. They're going to be guests on the Homegrown Local Show next Tuesday, this coming Tuesday, I guess I should say, October 6th. So listen out for their session coming soon. And J.D. McPherson, who actually has some ties to music used in TV, he was the guy, I guess he was, they would call him the music director. He kind of composed and oversaw the score for a really good show on FX that we watched last year called The Lowdown. It is set in Tulsa where J.D. McPherson, he's an Oklahoma native, and actually features a lot of artists, native artists from Tulsa, and some of J.D.'s tunes as well. So we played one from him, Northside Gal. And, you know, we're talking all things soundtracks and songs from movies and TV. That is the theme for our next 885 Countdown. And polls are open, if you didn't know, at xpn.org.
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0: Mike Vasilikos, I say it every year, but I think this year's countdown theme, it's sort of the toughest to whittle down to just 10 songs because you're dealing with movies and TV. And I've been struggling with narrowing my list down, but I'm sort of in the final stages right now. Good luck with yours. Mondo Cosmo, our good buddy, Philly native, coming back to town for a show at the Foundry in December. December 17th, he'll be at the Foundry at the Fillmore. And he's had some of his music used in TV before. He's got a new record on the way, and this is the title track to it right now. It's called Sweet Forever on XPM.

0: XPN. Yes. Joni Mitchell never lies. That is the truth. Janet Jackson with Q-Tip and Got Till It's Gone from the Velvet Rope album. Following Kacey Musgraves, that was Mexico Honey.
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0: Yeah, we're going to give you some things to think about coming up at 12 o'clock today. We've deemed it Movie Week on our lunch hour and a double feature today. We're going to play music from two 80s films, Fast Times at Ridgemont High and Ferris Bueller's Day Off. 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XPN.org. And in case you were wondering, next week we're going to pick some TV shows and dig into those. But this week, it's all about the big screen. All right. Here is new music from the band Wishy. Their album Nature's Pill comes out this Friday. This is called Sensational.

0: Steve Lacy on XBN title track to his new record, Oh Yeah. Coffee and TV Blur in the middle there. And Wishy, the band from Indianapolis, new record coming out on Friday that was called Sensational.
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0: 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Our lunch hour is ahead. We've got music from Phoebe Bridgers just in town earlier this week as well. And here's something new from an artist we met a few years ago. You may remember the story of Danielle Ponder, which is a unique one. She was a public defender for years and then turned to music full time. She's got another new album called Everything Has Changed, and here's one from it. This is called Sun and Moon. Danielle Ponder on XPN.

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0: Yeah. Phoebe Bridgers kicked off the week in Philadelphia Monday night. Big sold out show to Xfinity Mobile Arena. We've got a nice recap of the evening. If you weren't there, or if you were there, I know you had to put your phones away, so you can relive it through our storytelling at XBN.org. We do have some photos, too, up there for you to check out. Lost Boys from Lost Weekend. And the head and the heart, finding some sanctuary just in silence and stillness. I need some of that. That is Let's Be Still, Head in the Heart, starting the hour on XPN. All right, it is movie week on our lunch hour. We are gearing up for our countdown of the 885 greatest songs from movies and TV. And today, an 80s double feature. We've got songs from Ferris Bueller's Day Off and Fast Times at Ridgemont High. We'll get going with that in just a sec. 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
1: After releasing their debut album in 2024, Chicago band Freako really took off. Literally. 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
0: Mike Vasilikos, thanks so much for listening today. It's been a fun week on our lunch hour. Every day we're picking different movies and listening to some of the music that was used in those films. We tackled, High Fidelity on Monday. Yesterday was all about Garden State. And today we're doing an 80s double feature, all right? We're going to do a handful of songs from Ferris Bueller's Day Off, and we're going to start with some music from Fast Times at Ridgemont High. And I got some quotes that will drop in along the way as well. But I believe this is the song that opens the film, not on the soundtrack, but used in the movie. It's The Go-Go's on XPN.

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0: XBN, it is movie week on our lunch hour. And today we're doing a double feature, 80s double feature. I was just telling somebody, I used to love, like, as a kid, you know, like young adult, like, you know, 13, 14, something like that. We'd go to the movies. We'd get there. If it was like a rainy Saturday, we'd get there at like 10 a.m. We'd pay for the first movie, and then we'd see we'd see how long we could make it, how many movies we could sneak in before they kicked us out. Usually it was a double feature. Once in a while, we got the triple feature in. But yeah, Fast Times at Ridgemont High, in case you couldn't put it together. The movie we're featuring for the first half of our double feature, that has been called The Ravens with a Y from Baltimore. And, you know, the Baltimore Ravens. Raised on the Radio from Fast Times. Tom Petty and the Heartbreakers American Girl used in the film, not on the actual, like, you know, CD soundtrack. And same goes for the Go-Go's opening song from that film, We Got the Beat.
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0: All right. A couple more from Fast Times at Ridgemont High, and then we'll ask you to clean up your popcorn and switch theaters. Right now, it's The Cars and Moving in Stereo.

0: Hey, you guys had shirts on when you came in here.
1: There's something happened to him, man.
0: Come on, Spicoli, just put the shirts back on. You see that sign?
2: No shirt, no shoes,
3: no die song.
0: Right. Learn it. Know it. Live it.

0: Yeah, you were waiting for that one, right? Jackson Brown, as we play some music from Fast Times at Ridgemont High. We're doing an 80s double feature for today's lunch hour, movie week, different movies each day. And we've got two for you today. Somebody's Baby, Jackson Brown, highest charting single of his career, got into the top 10 on the Billboard Hot 100. And The Cars, also used in Fast Times at Ridgemont High, Moving in Stereo. Yes, we're putting together an 80s double feature today. And I got a handful of songs from Ferris Bueller's Day Off that's coming up next.
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0: Mike Vasilikos, thanks for listening. I hope you're enjoying all the movie theme songs this week. And while you're at the website signing up for this week's Free at Noon, make sure to submit your top 10. I know it's tough to kind of whittle this down to 10 songs, but your votes shape our countdown. That is always the case. And these 885 countdowns are some of the most fun weeks of programming that we put together all year long. And I think this is going to be a great one too. 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It is up to you. I have no idea how this list is going to shake out, but I do know that one of the songs from this film will be making my list. I'll let you guess which one. It's an 80s double feature. We just heard some tunes from Fast Times at Ridgemont High. Here are a bunch from Ferris Bueller's Day Off.

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2: He's sick. My best friend's sister's boyfriend's brother's girlfriend heard from this guy who knows this kid is going with the girl who saw Ferris pass out at 31 Flavors last night. I guess it's pretty serious.
1: Thank you, Simone.
2: No problem whatsoever.

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I said it before and I'll say it again. 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

0: Yeah, who could forget the parade scene from Ferris Bueller's Day Off, the Beatles' Twist and Shout. Wrapping up today's lunch hour, we did an 80s double feature, as we were calling it here. Played you a bunch of songs used in Fast Times at Ridgemont High, and right there a handful of songs from Ferris Bueller's Day Off, including Wayne Newton, Don Shane, the Dream Academy doing that version of the Smiths, Please, Please, Please Let Me Get What I Want. I believe that was the scene where Ferris Sloan and Cameron were going through the art museum in Chicago. Oh, yeah. And Love Missile from 66 Sputnik on XP, and all from Ferris Bueller's Day Off. As we encourage you to vote for your top 10 songs used in movies and TV, that is the theme for this year's 885 Countdown. 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Thanks to everybody that has submitted already. It is a tough task, but it's going to help shape the sound of our list. 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
0: Here with you till 2 o'clock today. I'm Mike Vasilikos. We're going to meet the pop rock band from Philly, Logflume, and play a tune from their recent record released this summer for today's local pick of the day. And here's something from Julia Jacklin, who recently joined World Cafe, talking about her new record, The Gem, which is out now. And here's a song from it.

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0: my dear. XPN Mumford & Sons, Ben Lovett from the band, turning 40 today. Yeah, milestone birthday. Happy birthday, Ben. Little Line Man from their debut record, Sign No More. I think the anniversary of that record is coming up this week as well. Matthew Sweet, just before 1 o'clock, and new Julia Jacklin, Get Away From Me. I Think I'll Love You Soon.
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0: Yeah, and thanks for listening today. Here with you till 2, I'm Mike Vasilikos. As I mentioned, we still have our local pick to play for you this hour. In this set, we're going to hear from a couple artists who collabed at the Ohana Music Festival, which took place over the weekend. And here is new music. First record in 15 years from Social Distortion is out now. And I love the sound of this new one. This is called Tonight. Check it out.

0: XPN, Pearl Jam, Corduroy from Vitalogy. And before that, somebody who Eddie Vedder walked on stage and started singing with this past weekend. There were some great videos circulating on social media from the Ohana Music Festival, which takes place out in California and took place over the weekend. And Stephen Wilson Jr. was finishing up his set, and he started to play a cover that most of the crowd recognized when he first, you know, played the first few notes. It was Temple of the Dog's Hunger Strike. And after, I think it was the first verse, if I'm remembering this correctly, Eddie Vedder walked out behind the drum riser and came in and sang the part that he sings on that song. And of course, the crowd went crazy. But it was kind of nice pairing, Stephen Wilson Jr. And Eddie Vedder. Anyway, Stephen's new one called Hardwired in there, and Engine de Poitrine with a tune from their Volume 2 record here on XPN.
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0: 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Thanks for hanging out today. It is the Midday Show. Mike Vasilikos with you till 2. Got World Cafe coming up at that point. After these next few songs, we'll get to today's local pick of the day. Going to introduce you to a band called Log Flume from the Philly area. Put out a record this summer. Good one. And a song called Got This Feeling. We'll give that a spin. Here's something for Billy String's new record, So Much for Goodbyes. This is Burn the Other End. It's XPN.

0: 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Leon Bridges, Talk It Over on the Midday Show. And Talking Heads before that, doing Nothing But Flowers. Some new Billy Strings up top. That was Burn the Other End. Now, Mike Vasilikos getting ready to shine our Philly spotlight. Today's local pick of the day, a little bit of pop rock from a band called Log Flume. We'll meet them next at XPN.
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0: Yeah, some tasty stuff from this band called Log Flume for today's local pick of the day. 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They put out a record over the summer called Go Where the Money Goes. This is called Got the Feeling, today's local pick of the day from Log Flume at XPN.

0: 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You could sing Trey happy birthday. Fish doing some shows in AC this weekend. And today, Trey turns 62 from his self-titled solo album. That is Alive Again on XPN. And from the record coming out next week, Remy Wolf's Mud album, a song called Bottle. Played some MMJ and today's local pick from the Philly band Log Flume. That was a tune called Got This Feeling on XPN.
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0: Hey, stay close, World Cafe. Very cool band called Freako. Coming up next at 2 o'clock, and Dan Reed will pick things up at 4. Today, I'm Mike Vasilikos. We'll do it again tomorrow at 10. Phils, good luck. Hopefully, they can force a game 3 this afternoon. We're going to wrap with festival fave, St. Paul and the Broken Bones. New EP is out now, and this is the title track to Proxy. It's XPN.

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band Freako really took off. That album got rave reviews. They were called a band to watch, and like any new buzzy band with an album to promote, they went on tour. A lot. Opening for bands like Flaming Lips and Modest Mouse, and playing festivals like Lollapalooza and Newport. And those touring adventures, the places they went, the people they met, those started to shape the songs on their new sophomore album, Something Worth Waiting For. Coming up, you're going to hear Freako perform an exclusive mini-concert recorded live earlier this year. They play a bunch of songs from that new album. That's on the way, a mini-concert with Freako today. I'm Raina Duris, and this is World Cafe. You'll spend the rest of the hour hanging out in Chicago listening to artists from that city, except for right now. This guy is from England. He last played in Chicago exactly 3 years ago today. His name? Peter Gabriel. Sledgehammer.

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1: Hello, I'm Rena Duras. This is World Cafe. 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A few other big acts from the Windy City coming your way first, starting with Wilco, Random Name Generator.

0: Chicago from Sufjan Stevens. And in a minute, one of Chicago's buzziest young bands, a mini concert from Freako, is next on World Cafe.
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0: Hey, this is World Cafe. I'm Raina Duris. Freako is a band from Chicago. In a recent interview with Chicago station WBEZ, they said they owe everything to the Chicago scene and their experience coming up in it. But like any band who wants to really make a go of it, they've also spent a lot of time away from home, on the road, touring. And that experience gave them all sorts of inspiration when it came to making their latest album, Something Worth Waiting For, produced by John Congleton. It's the follow-up to their debut, Where We've Been, Where We Go From Here, which not only put them on the map here in the U.S., but also caught the attention of fans half a world away in Japan, leading to them playing shows in Asia. You may have first heard Freako here on the World Cafe back in 2023 when we featured them on our Sense of Place Chicago series, but they've seen a lot since then, and you might be able to hear that coming through in the first song of this live set today. This was recorded earlier this year for World Cafe. It's an exclusive mini concert from Freako, beginning with the title track, From Something Worth Waiting For.
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1: Freako performing Choo Choo. That's a song from their latest album, Something Worth Waiting For. Thank you so much to Freako for that exclusive mini concert. I'm Raina Duras, back in a moment with more World Cafe.
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1: 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Freako have shared a bill with your next band many times. They're part of the same Chicago scene. This is Horse Girl, Switch Over.

You're listening to some of the sounds of Chicago on World Cafe. I'm Raina Duris. Lots of alternative rock there. You heard Urge Overkill with Sister Havana and Smashing Pumpkins Tonight Tonight before that. But Chicago has also given us lots of funk and soul too, like this one from Rufus, Tell Me Something Good.

0: Chicago's Earth, Wind, and Fire with Let's Groove, taking you to the end of this hour of World Cafe. Thanks again to Chicago's Freako for that mini concert that you heard earlier, and thanks to line producer Will Loftus for his work on that session. Also, thank you to our affiliate stations all across the country who bring this show to you, and thanks to the whole team here who make it. We produce it at WXPN at the University of Pennsylvania in Philadelphia. I'm Raina Duras. 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

music from this band who just started a tour in Europe. That's Lake Street Dive. You'll hear them and more on the way. I'm Rena Duras, and this is World Cafe. No matter how far it feels like you've grown from someone in time or in space, this song is a reminder it's never too late or too far to try to come back together again from old Crow Medicine Show, Miles Away.

Hey, hope your day's going well. I'm Raina Duris. You're listening to World Cafe. You might remember Paris Paloma's song from 2023. She takes on the patriarchy and the way society expects women to take on all sorts of extra labor, physically and emotionally. If you don't remember what that song sounds like this.

0: That's Labor from Paris Paloma. She is back with a new album called The Fatal Flaw that came out at the beginning of this month. And she's got even more to say on the subject of the patriarchy. But this time, she's tackling the effect it has on men. This is Good Boy, Paris Paloma on World Cafe.
1: I knew one day I'd have to watch powerful men burn the world down. I just didn't expect them to be such losers.

Two songs there about the misguided quest for power and control. You heard Everybody Wants to Rule the World from Tears for Fears. Before that, Paris Paloma, new song called Good Boy. Here's Nathaniel Rateliff and the Night Sweats with Call Me Whatever You Like on World Cafe.

0: Thank you, Orville Peck. New one from him called Too Little Too Late. A band that a cowboy might love on Live from the Archives is next on World Cafe.
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0: There are 35 years of live recordings hidden away in the World Cafe vault. And if you've ever wished that you could go in there and get your little fingers all over those CDs and records and recordings, this is your chance to do it every day around this time. We go live from the archives. I'm Raina Duras. This is when I play you a couple of exclusive live performances from the vault. Today, we're going to hear one from Band of Horses. It's from their 2012 album, Mirage Rock, and this is from their visit to the cafe that same year. Slow, cruel hands of time. Band of Horses live for the cafe.

Tall Tall Shadow, Vaja Bulat performing live for World Cafe. Took that out of the vault for you today for Live from the Archives. And if you want to go explore the archives, you'll find a recent interview with your next band in there at worldcafe.org. It's Weezer. Found out that bassist Scott Schreiner wasn't initially into the idea of bringing in another singer to duet with Rivers Cuomo on this song. But you may agree that in the end, Carly Hartzman of Wednesday has a voice that just works. From their newest album, The Gold Album, Weezer, We Might As Well Be Strangers.

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2: You are listening to World Cafe. I'm Raina. Lake Street Dive just kicked off their tour last week in Sweden. Tonight, they are in Cologne, Germany. This set of shows is taking them far afield, far from home. And you might wonder how it would feel to perform this new song when you're off on a long tour far from your home and family. Because that's what it's all about. Lake Street Dive, you're never around. New on World Cafe.

0: bad from you too. And that's it for World Cafe for today. I had a good time with you. I hope you did too. I always enjoy playing you some music. And thank you so much to the public radio stations who make it possible, our affiliates across the country who bring this show to you. Thanks also to the team here who make this show happen. We produce it at WXPN at the University of Pennsylvania in Philadelphia. I'm Raina Duras. 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
2: 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Mostly cloudy tonight, low of 63. Tomorrow, cloudy skies to start, then gradually becoming mostly sunny with a high near 79. Slight chance of showers after 1 p.m. on Friday, otherwise mostly sunny with a high of 86 degrees. We're at 77 in West Philly.
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0: XPN. And we started the hour off with a tune called Fine September, about the September being over there, from Ben Arnold, going back to his Almost Speechless album. That was Julie London. She did a record, I think 1956, called Calendar Girl. And yeah, you get the idea. 12 songs, one for each month. That was a tune called This October, as we look forward to turning the calendar tomorrow. It's about 5 minutes after 4 o'clock here at XPN.
1: 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For 30 years, Goldblum and his ensemble have brought their take on jazz and American songbook standards to audiences around the world. The Night Blooms World Tour brings music from their latest album to the stage for an evening of jazz and improvisation, October 7th at the Miller Theater. 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
0: All right, Dan Reed, sitting in here. How you doing? Happy Wednesday, everybody. We've got our worst song in the world coming up at around 4:30 or so, chosen by an XPN listener. And Highs in the 70s on the air at 6 o'clock, all 70s for one full hour. Got music from The Who tonight, Ian Durian, The Blockheads, T-Rex, Elton John, Isaac Hayes, much more. That's coming up at 6. Support for XPN also, by the way, comes from Uber Eats. Well, the Phillies are fighting for their life. They're down to their final game here against the Atlanta Braves. They need to win or go home. That's where we're at. We're in the middle of the seventh inning. It's 1-1. Christopher Sanchez on the mound for the Phillies. Once again, Phillies are getting some great starting pitching and no hitting. It's maddening. But anyway, go Phillies. Let's win this one. They got to win two in a row down in Atlanta to keep going in the playoffs. So there you go. We'll keep you up to date on that throughout the day. Here's Genesis Owusu. This is his new song. It's called Human Again on XPN.
2: 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Get up and scream my name. Get up off the dance floor. 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

0: XPN, and the latest album from Yard Act is called You're Gonna Need a Little Music. It is New Beginnings. Roxy Music, before that, going back to their second album, For Your Pleasure, 1973, Do the Strand. That was the tune. Genesis Owusu, also in there with Human Again.
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0: 19 minutes after 4 o'clock, the Braves, Atlanta Braves, have just taken a 2-1 lead over the Phillies down there in Atlanta. It's do or die for the Phils tonight, today. So good luck to them, and good luck to all of us. Richard Thompson, his 20th studio album, comes out October 16th. It's called Hippies, Thugs, and Heroes. This is a new song called Sorcerer's Apprentice from the great Richard Thompson on XPN.

0: WXPN in Philadelphia. Cassandra Lewis, that's a nice one, called So Bad. Also, Straubs from 1972 from their album Grave New World. Probably their signature tune there called Benedictus. And brand new music from Richard Thompson, new album called Hippies, Thugs, and Heroes. His 20th studio album comes out October 16th. That was a tune called Sorcerer's Apprentice. It's 4:31. And this week's worst song in the world is next.
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Yeah, it's that time again. Every Wednesday around this time, we do the worst song in the world, and we're looking for you to help me out with songs you think are absolutely horrible. 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

my, oh, my. First of all, Kyle Schwarber and Bryce Harper just gave us back-to-back home runs down in Atlanta. Let's see. It's the top of the eighth inning, and the score is now tied 3-3. How about that? It's about time, boys. So go Phillies. Thanks to Jimmy A. from Huntington Valley for writing in. He says, this is hard, Dan. I love Jim Capaldi's work with Traffic. Seriously, one of my absolute favorite bands. But his version of Love Hurts really pains me. He found it, included on the double CD History of Island Records. He calls it a stinker. And he does think this is the worst song in the world. Sorry, Jim. Thank you, Jimmy. Appreciate that. I had a chance to listen to it. I didn't know Jim Capaldi's version of this tune. It's from 1975 from an album called Shortcut Draw Blood. Lots of famous rockers helping him out on this, but I'm not sure what he was trying to go for with this version of Love Hurts, but I'm not sure about that. But I am sure of the fact that it deserves to be, and by the way, this is our final September Worst Song in the World. We were looking for bad covers all month, and boy, have we had some. And this one's right up there with it. I like Jim Capaldi in Traffic, too, of course. But I don't like this. See what you think about Jim Capaldi's version of Love Hurts. It's this week's Worst Song in the World at XPN.

Ooh. See what I mean? This week's worst song in the world from Jim Capaldi. Trying to get folks to dance to that one, Love Hurts. It's this week's worst song in the world. Thanks again to Jimmy from Huntington Valley. And thank you for listening to Worst Song in the World. We do it Wednesdays at 4:30. 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

0: 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You heard it first on XBN. Flowers on the Wall from the Statler Brothers. There's a classic for you. And was also used very well in the soundtrack to the movie Pulp Fiction. We heard a little clip from that one, one of my favorite 90s movies. And I want to remind you again that we're looking for your favorite songs from movies and TV so we can put together our 885 greatest songs from movies and TV countdown coming up in December. 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
0: All right, still tied 3-3. The Phillies game, that is. Phillies are batting. The Braves are batting in the bottom of the ninth, so we need to hold them here and get some runs. They're in Atlanta, game two of the series, and they have to win or they go home. So there you go. Go Phillies. All right. Mostly cloudy tonight, low around 63. Cloudy skies to start tomorrow, then gradually becoming mostly sunny with a high near 79. We're still at 77 degrees. Caroline Rose now. At XPN.

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0: That's one of my favorite all-time Funky Friday tunes there from Brick, from the 1976 debut album, Good High, number three pop, number one R&B. That's called Daz. Yip Yip Yow in there as well from Caroline Rose on XPN.
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0: 5 minutes after 5 o'clock, all I can say is, wow, where did all this firepower come from? Alex Bohm has just homered in the top of the 10th inning, and the Phillies have taken the lead over the Braves in Atlanta, game two of the playoffs here. Phillies are now up 4-3. How about that? And a couple runners on base. Go Phillies. Could have used this, I don't know, yesterday? Many other days this past month, but yeah, I don't know. Maybe we can get out of this. Win a game here and force a game three. That would be great. We'll let you know. This is The War on Drugs. This is the first new song we've gotten from them in 4 years. It's called Who's That on XPN.

0: Fontaine CC, that's a good one. Really is. New album called Dopamine Chamber. Their fifth album comes out October 16th. That's called Marianne on XPN. Phoebe Bridgers before that, and The War on Drugs. New one called Who's That here on XPN.
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0: All right, Dan Reed here. Highs in the 70s. Coming up at 6 o'clock tonight, we got music from The Who, Ian Dury and the Blockheads, T-Rex, Elton John, Isaac Hayes, and more. Phillies need one more out. Braves got a couple runners on base here in the bottom of the 10th. Phillies need one more out to advance, or an out to get to game three anyway. Force a game three in Atlanta tomorrow, so go Phillies. Better Times. This is another of our Philly anthems. This one done by Eric Bazillion on XPN.
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0: Steve Lacy from just a beautiful new album called Oh Yeah. And it's a tune called The Feeling. Steve Lacy will be at the Freedom Mortgage Pavilion over in Camden on Thursday, October 15th. You heard it here on XPN. And we got the set started with Better Times from Eric Bazillion, one of our Philly anthems. 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Howard Jones, that was a top five U.S. hit for Howard from the Dream Into Action album from 1985. Here on XPN, it's 5:31. Very exciting. The Phillies rallied to beat the Braves in 10 innings, 4-3, behind home runs by Alex Bohm, a Bohm bomb, I guess you could say. And then we got a good old-fashioned Schwar bomb from Kyle Schwarber, and the Phillies have tied the series up at one game apiece. And we just found out the game time tomorrow will also be 2 p.m. Let's go, Phils.
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0: That is Goose from the new album Big Modern on XPN, Good Times, Bad Times. Grizzly Bear did a tune called 2 Weeks. Heard Punk Rock Girl, Dead Milkmen. Bruce Springsteen also in the set there from Tunnel of Love, 1987. That was One Step Up. And Johnny Blue Skies from the new album Mutiny After Midnight, Don't Let Go. And XPN welcomes Sturgill Simpson, Johnny Blue Skies, to Xfinity Mobile Arena coming up on Thursday, October 15th. Check out all the action of all the concerts coming up in our area on our concert calendar page at xpn.org.
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0: All right, stick around. Highs in the 70s coming right up for you. Mostly cloudy skies tonight with a low of 63. Cloudy to start tomorrow, then gradually becoming mostly sunny with a high up around 79. And for Friday, a slight chance of showers after 1 p.m. Otherwise, mostly sunny with a high up to 86 degrees, 75. And this is Wishy on XPN.

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6: All right, let's get it going. Another edition of Highs in the 70s here on XPN. We go back to music's wildest decade, the 1970s, Monday through Thursday at 6 o'clock for a full hour. Dan Reed here with you. Got some Ramones coming up for you in just a bit. We got T-Rex. What else? Isaac Hayes, Neil Young, Ian Dury and the Blockheads a little later on. All that and more. Going to play a couple tunes now from Elton John. It is the anniversary of the birth of producer Gus Dudgeon, who produced 8 or 10 of Elton John's amazing albums in the 1970s. Let's start with this one. It's the title track from the 1971 album. This is Madman Across the Water. Two in a row from Elton John. Highs in the 70s here at XPN.

0: Another one of his many top 10 hits back in the 70s, Elton John from Honky Chateau in 72. That was Rocket Man. And we heard the title track from Madman Across the Water from the year before, 1971. Both of those and many more of Elton John's big records produced by the late Gus Dudgeon, who was born on this date in 1942.
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0: All right, Dan Reed here with you. It's Highs in the 70s, and this is one of those UK singles that came out in 1977 that may not have sold a million records, even though it didn't do bad when it came out over in Great Britain. But it's certainly a British punk classic, though. And it has, it still rears its head from time to time. This is Polystyrene and X-Ray Specs. This song is 49 years old today, released on this date in 1977. It's Highs in the 70s, XPN.
3: Some people think little girls should be seen and not heard, but I think, oh, bondage up yours! One, two,

As promised, there's the Ramones on the Highs in the 70s at XPN. We just played three straight tunes from that year of 1977. That was from the Ramones' second album, Leave Home. That was Pinhead, and it was featured prominently on the in the Howard Stern movie Private Parts back in 1997. And I don't know if you heard yet, but we have announced our countdown for 2026. It's the 885 greatest songs from movies and TV. It's going to take place in December, but before we can get there, we need your votes, because that's how the list is made up. So give us your top 10 songs from movies and television, and go to xpn.org and give us your list. We're looking for your top 10s. Richard Hell and the Voidoids with Who Says. That was from Blank Generation. And X-Ray Specs before that, the British group. Single that was released on this date in 1977. It's certainly a British punk classic. That was Oh Bondage Up Yours. That single was 49 years old today. This single I'm going to play for you next is 48 years old today, released on this date in 1978. It's one of those Who songs written by the late John Entwistle, the band's bassist. It ended up on the Who Are You album, side two, cut one of that record. It's called Trick of the Light. It's on Highs in the 70s, XPN.

0: It's the anniversary of the birth of the late Mark Bolan of T-Rex, born on this date in 1947. He tragically died in an automobile accident, 1977, at just the age of 29. We just heard that song. That was the first single called, it was called Ride a White Swan. It was his first hit, number two over in the UK, and the first single credited as T-Rex instead of Tyrannosaurus Rex. It's from 1970. Rip Off, great tune from Electric Warrior in 1971. Also heard The Jam, Sounds from the Street. That was on their debut album, In the City. And a song that was released as a single on this date in 1978. Tune written by the bassist John Entwistle. That was The Who with Trick of the Light here on Highs in the 70s.
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0: All right, Ian Dury and the Blockheads, largely a British and European phenomenon, I'd say. Didn't make much waves over here in the States, but his music is worth looking for lots of reasons. And his album, New Boots and Panties, is 49 years old today. It was released also in that year of 1977. So that album is 49 years old today. Here's a couple of tunes from that debut album. This is Ian Dury and the Blockheads on Highs in the 70s, XPN.

Speaking of classic soundtrack tunes, Isaac Hayes and the theme from Shaft, that 1971 film. Once again, if you go to xpn.org, you can vote for your favorite songs from movies and TV. We're going to have a big countdown, 885 countdown coming in December. We want your picks first, though. That single was released on this date in 1971, 55 years ago today, went all the way to number one. We heard from Marilyn McCoo and Billy Davis Jr., formerly of the Fifth Dimension, a song that was a number one pop hit, number one R&B hit from 1976. You don't have to be a star to be in my show. That couple has been married for 57 years now. Congratulations. And Marilyn McCoo is 83 years old today, born on this date in 1943. And Ian Dury and the Blockheads with two songs from their top five UK album, New Boots and Panties, the debut album released on this date in 1977. That song, or that album rather, is 49 years old today. We heard I'm Partial to Your Abracadabra and a tune called Blockheads. All right, time for a couple more here on Highs in the 70s at XPN. How about some Neil Young?

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That's The Cure from the Disintegration album. That is Pictures of You here on XPN. And we wrapped up Highs in the 70s with a couple more there. Some Foreigner from their first record, Long, Long Way From Home. And we went back to the Zuma album to hear Neil Young. That was Don't Cry, No Tears. We'll do another edition of Highs in the 70s tomorrow at 6 o'clock. Dan Reed here until 8 o'clock tonight. We'll turn it over to Eric Schumann at the top of the hour. Here's a track from the Womack Sisters, our artist to watch on this final day of September. We'll be announcing a new artist to watch tomorrow at 4 o'clock. This is from their Daptone Records release, self-titled album. Here are the Womack Sisters with Chauffeur on XPN.

was a mighty big hit back in the day. Melanie with Brand New Key, number one hit, as a matter of fact, from 1971. You heard it here on XPN. XPN welcomes This Is Lorelei to First Unitarian Church, a sold-out show with the Philly band At. That's coming up Thursday, November 5th. This Is Lorelei is this cat, Nate Amos. The album is called The Singer in My Band. That's Billy Came Back. A group called Mental Is Anything. I bet you haven't heard any Mental Is Anything today. The Australian band from 1983. If You Leave Me, Can I Come Too? Was the song we heard. And Chauffeur, a tune from our artist to watch, the Womack Sisters, on this final day of September 2026. You're listening to XPN. This is Queens of the Stone Age.

0: Band originally from Pittsburgh, PA, the Rave Ups from 1985. That's Positively Lost Me on XPN. Also heard from Sam and Louise Sullivan. That's Down on Love. They're from right here in town. MC Taylor, His Golden Messenger in that set, a tune called In the Middle of It, and Queens of the Stone Age with a little help from Nikki Lane, a song called Easy Street. Perfect is the name of the new Queens album, by the way.
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0: The band Deer Tick came to Ben Vaughn. They say, we love your stuff. We want to do an album with you. Ben said, great. And it's coming out on October 30th. The album is called Magnetic East, the Deer Tick Sessions. And here is Ben Vaughn with a song called When Love Returns on XPN.

comes a little Procol Harum for you on XPN. That's side one, cut one of a 1970 album called Home, a tune that guitarist Robin Trower wrote called Whiskey Train. 1964 Gold from the Kinks, You Really Got Me. Before that was Low Cut Connie, and remember that XPN welcomes Low Cut Connie to Union Transfer on Friday, November 20th. That's Can't Be Wrong from the new album. Sting did Fields of Gold, and we heard When Love Returns, Ben Vaughn, from this upcoming album, Magnetic East, The Deer Tick Sessions, which comes out on October 30th. All right, Eric Schumann is coming in next. I'm Dan Reed. I'll be back tomorrow at 4 o'clock. This is a brand new song from U2. Silencio is what it's called. You're on XPN.

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